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Good afternoon, listener. Welcome to Encyclo Bali, your truly English program. Accompanied by Maritia here, start from 12 until 2 p.m. So I would like to give you more information about Bali. And of course, I would like to play English song special for you. So listener, don't go anywhere because I would like to start the Encyclo Bali right now. So stay tuned here on 95.3 RRI Pro Dubai Denpasar.

0: Foodiepedia, let's talk about food. Betutu is a Balinese dish of steamed or roast chicken or duck in rich bumbu betutu. This highly seasoned and spiced dish is a popular dish in Bali, Indonesia. An even spicier version is available using extra spicy sauce made from uncooked or raw onion slice mixed with red chili, peppers, and also coconut oil. Betutu is a richly spiced Balinese poultry dish. It is often cut according to its main ingredients. The first one is ayam betutu, is a chicken betutu, while bebek betutu is the duck version. This traditional dish can be found off the menu of luxury hotels or a restaurant in Bali. And it is popular among tourists. So, let's try it!
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Nanti 5.3 dari Pro 2 dan Pasar. Now let's we talk about Bali listener and don't forget about Aksara Bali. So, Aksara Bali is the traditional writing system used by the Balinese people, of course. It is part of Indonesia's rich cultural heritage and it's closely connected to Balinese language, literature, religion, and also our traditional art. Yes, Aksara Bali developed from the Brahmi writing family through ancient Indian script that spread across Southeast Asia. It is closely related to Aksara Jawa and other traditional script in Indonesia. Historically, Aksara Bali was used to write various types of texts, including religious manuscript, literature, traditional knowledge, and inscriptions. Yes, listener. So, until now, until 2026, Aksara Bali is still bright. I hope also it's still believe. I believe that Aksara Bali will be used until many, many years if the children want to learn Aksara Bali. But that's the challenge, listener, because mostly in Bali, the children talk with Indonesian language and mostly with English language. So this is the challenge to preserve Balinese language and of course, Aksara Bali. So in 1 hour, soon I would like to talk more about Aksara Bali. And don't go anywhere, stay tuned here on 95.3 RRI Pro 2 Denpasar.

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You are still listening 95.3 in this Encyclo Bali listener. And if we talk about Aksara Bali. So, Aksara Bali is an abugida, meaning that each basic consonant character normally contains an inherent vowel sound. Additional marks are used to change or remove the vowel. So, for example, listener, a basic character can be modified with different pengangge, or it's called in Bali diacritical sign, to produce different sounds. So, I would like to give you some important components. The first one is aksara wyanjana, or in English, it's called basic consonant letters. Aksara suara, letters representing a vowel sound. Pengangge suara, marks that modify vowel sound. Pengangge tenganan, marks that modify or add final consonant sounds. Gantungan and gempalan, form used to connect consonants and suppress the inherent vowel. So, if you want to learn right about Aksara Bali, you need to know these five important components. Aksara wyanjana, aksara suara, pengangge tenganan, gantungan, and gempalan.

0: Exploring Bali. Tukacepung Waterfall is a beautiful waterfall located in Penida Village, Tembuku Sub-District, Bangli Province. Classified as a tourist attraction that was just introduced a few years ago. Because the beauty of the waterfall make this tourist attraction famous now. The scenery offered in this place is so beautiful, and you can swim in this place with really clear water. The history of the Tukacepung is that at first, it was used by local residents as a place of cleansing, or in Balinese terms, known as melukat. While the melukat process is a ritual process for Hindus in Bali, whose purpose to cleanse the body and soul spiritually. Tukacepung Waterfall is a waterfall that has a height of about 15 meters. If you come to this waterfall midday, it will look like this waterfall falls from the sky because it is dazzled by sunlight.
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Yes, listener, that was Reality Club special for you, our Indonesian band. And I would like to give you more information about Bali in this Encyclo of Bali until 2 p.m. today. 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

0: Exploring Bali. Tukacepung Waterfall is a beautiful waterfall located in Penida Village, Tembuku Sub-District, Bangli Province. Classified as a tourist attraction that was just introduced a few years ago. Because the beauty of the waterfall make this tourist attraction famous now. The scenery offered in this place is so beautiful, and you can swim in this place with really clear water. The history of the Tukacepung is that at first, it was used by local residents as a place of cleansing, or in Balinese terms known as melukat. While the melukat process is a ritual process for Hindus in Bali, whose purpose to cleanse the body and soul spiritually. Tukacepung Waterfall is a waterfall that has a height of about 15 meters. If you come to this waterfall midday, it will look like this waterfall falls from the sky because it is dazzled by sunlight.
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0: What do you do to symbolize that you're growing up? Well, in Bali, we have something called Mapandas. It is traditional Balinese ceremony where the teeth are filled down. Sounds crazy, right? But there is actually a deeper meaning behind it. Not only as a symbol of growing up and becoming more mature, Mapandas also represent getting rid of negative traits like anger, jealousy, and greed. It's a pretty meaningful tradition. It becomes a special moment where family and royalty come together to celebrate.
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Yes, listener, that was Somber with Back to Friends and Back to RRI Pro 2 Denpasar. Of course, it is in Cycle Bali. I would like to talk more about Aksara Bali in Balinese culture, listener. And yes, Aksara Bali is not simply a writing system. It has an important role in Balinese cultural identity. So you can find it in places such as traditional temples and religious buildings. You can also find Aksara Bali in Balinese Lontar manuscript. And of course, in traditional ceremonies, street and place name sign is also used Aksara Bali right now. Yes, you can also find Aksara Bali in cultural and educational materials like in school building also. Traditional work of literature is also used Balinese Aksara or Aksara Bali. So in Bali, Aksara Bali can also appear alongside the Latin alphabet on public sign. This helps preserve the traditional script while making information accessible to people who do not read Aksara Bali. And yes, listener, one of the most important historical use of Aksara Bali is in Lontar manuscript. Yes, if you

0: Exploring Bali. If you want to see orangutan in Borneo, one of the best places to do it is the Tanjung Puting National Park in Kalimantan, Indonesia. The jungle at Tanjung Puting is home to hundreds of Borneo's animal species, including some rare and endemic ones. And you get to see all of this while staying on the Klotok Coast boat as it swims along the Sekonyo River. Tanjung Puting is located on Borneo Islands in the central Kalimantan province of Indonesia. And if you look at it on a map, it's actually on the southern tip of the island.
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You're listening 95.3 of course, and we still talk about Bali. You know, listener, Aksara Bali can look very complicated at first because on one written unit can contain a combination of consonant, vowel mark, and additional consonant sound. But once you understand the basic characters and how the penganggi, gantungan, and gamplan work, the writing system becomes much easier to understand. For the simple things is you know that anacaraka data sawala magabanga pajayanya. That's the basic word in Aksara Bali. Basic characters. So, in a simple thing, Aksara Bali is more than an action alphabet, listener. So, of course, we still try to preserve this Aksara Bali because it's only in Bali. So, if we not learn about Aksara Bali, then it will appear and we don't have to find it again. So if you want to learn Aksara Bali, better you come to Bali and join with the community who learn about Aksara Bali or in Balai Budaya, in Balai Bahasa Bali. And I think that's all about Encyclo Bali today, listener, because it's already 13:50 and it's 10 minutes left to 2 p.m. So, thank you for listening 95.3 RRI Pro 2 dan Pasar in this Encyclo Bali. But don't go anywhere because Tia still accompany you until 3 p.m. So, stay tuned here on 95.3 RRI Pro 2 dan Pasar.

And this town's lost its faith. Our colors will fade eventually. So if our time is running out, day after day, we'll make the mundane a masterpiece. Oh my, my, oh my, my love. I take one look at you, you're taking me out.

0: It's Wow Info. You said you only scroll for 5 minutes. And now it's what? 2 a.m.? Congratulations, you've officially reached the bottom of the internet. So why can't we stop scrolling? Well, according to Psychology Today, apps like Instagram and TikTok are designed to trigger a dopamine rush, that tiny feel-good chemical in your brain every time you see something new or funny. It's basically your brain saying, ooh, what's next? Again? And again? And again? The Pew Research Center found that around 46% of Gen Z admit they're almost constantly online. Have you ever scrolled through 300 memes just to find the one perfect one? Well, yeah, that tracks. The thing is that endless scrolls keeps your brain guessing, like pulling a slot machine lever. Sometimes you find gold, sometimes it's just another cat video you've seen 3 times. But either way, your brain says, keep going. So next time you say just 5 minutes, maybe set a timer, or don't blame your phone when the sun's already up. Because the truth is, it's not just your screen keeping you hooked, it's your brain.
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1: So I want a film about a girl. She wants to avoid love. Wants to avoid responsibilities. She's very confused. But also knows what she wants. Just to enjoy summer.